0: rage and helplessness, and your love turns to something else.
1: 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What does it turn to?
0: It turns to steaming piss.

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1: Distinctive and positive identity. An understandable layout. A sense of place. Informal interaction among people. Locally distinctive. Safe. Welcoming. Create visual interest. Active street frontages. The presence of gateways. Adaptability within the open space. Decreasing dependency. A sense of community.

0: στον 5,1.
1: Fold my case and said, and she said, bag is not fallen. You give me an angel's gun, and then you're suffering inside my brain, full of in my heart, taking sauce.

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Love, what is love? 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And also the difference is also between the lust and love. Like, for instance, I can lust very strongly.

0: are many moments in there where I look like a complete asshole, and I felt like one. And I'm sorry. It would be nice for me to say that and pretend I'm a tough guy, but I'm not that tough.
1: All communication with the outside world.

sailor. I was bathing what we bait her. 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This was lost, this was my name. This was my truth, this was no game. This was not hope, this was not sane. From these broken places made, that was lost and this was later. I wanted less but nothing greater. 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

0: tattoos of ships and tattoos of tears.
1: His greatest love was executed. The pure romance was undisputed.